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4: Please go and enjoy it.
5: Who has a story about Odysseus? Huh? You have a story.
6: 奥德赛可直译为关于奥德修斯的故事。故事发生在公元前12世纪到公元前8世纪。经数千年的流变，奥德赛一词，它的表达早已不局限于一趟远足、一场冒险，而被赋予了更为深远、更为辽阔的意义。
3: What I found when I read the poem is actually very accessible and very relevant. I think the reason that poem has fascinated for 3,000 years, different cultures, different eras, is because it has kind of basic human truths in the story.You know, it's a film about war and death and revenge, but it's also about love and loss and, you know, homecoming, all of these different things that I think audiences today absolutely can relate to.
7: No one could stand between my men and home.
6: 我们其实可以试着将奥德修斯看成我们最熟悉的那位唐僧，只是这位英雄的团队更为庞大，但一样要跋山涉水。一样要与各路神魔交锋，更重要的是一样要在天人交战中一步步明确路究竟在何方，这得靠双足去度量，更要靠心灵去思量。
8: Bringing vengeance.
5: Bringing it all.
3: It was a very dynamic character to play with a lot to do, and a lot happens to him, and a lot's happening internally for him. It was really exciting to get a role that's that good. You know, they don't come along a lot in movies. It kind of felt like the start of my career again, which was fun.
6: 一直伴随着奥德修斯和他的战友的是一望无际的大海。导演克里斯托夫·诺兰向来对大海有着极为复杂的情愫。而这一次的惊涛骇浪，让每个人奋力划桨之时都无法判断，他们离各自的故乡还有多远。
9: Promise me you will come back.
5: What if I can't?
6: 作为诺兰的第一部古装大片，他选择了欧洲文学的第一座高峰——荷马史诗。

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1: What Chris does is he explores a bigger kind of philosophy around individuals having to kind of have the agency to be the ones to decide their fate.
2: I can still save them.
3: No one could stand between me and home. Not even the gods.
0: 他过往的影片都一再提及家对于个体所造成的极为深刻的影响。这一次，家不仅仅是给游子弥合创伤的田径港湾，也是亲人长达20年的等待。
4: I think these stories of characters who are having to be separated from their families and returning, I think it's very relatable for all of us in the modern world. I mean, we're all often, I think, feeling like we're drawn away fromHome, we're drawn away from the people that we want to be with and that, you know, we need to keep close. And so that desire, that attempt, that effort to get back to those things, I think it's very relatable for all of us.
3: You gods don't speak in my
0: language. 诺兰通过那些令人心醉神迷的声光影调，不停地问天、问地、问自己。但他最想问的是，我们需不需要回家？让我们跟着他一道踏上那条人神同在的奇幻之旅，重新去思考何以为人，然后才是何以为家。
1: It was like I was going to go see the movie the way audiences get to go see the movie, and that was just an amazing experience because this movie is breathtaking.
4: And it's an adventure story. It embraces elements of mythology and fantasy, but it's also really about family. It's an emotional journey as well. But I'm hoping that people find it to be just a very, very exciting time at the movies.

0: Ni hao, China.
1: Ni hao, China.
0: The Odyssey is everywhere.
1: The Odyssey is everywhere.
0: See you at the movies.
1: Please go and enjoy it.
2: Who has a story about Odysseus, huh? You have a story?
3: 奥德赛可直译为关于奥德修斯的故事。故事发生在公元前12世纪到公元前8世纪。经数千年的流变，奥德赛一词，它的表达早已不局限于一趟远足、一场冒险，而被赋予了更为深远、更为辽阔的意义。
4: What I found when I read the poem is actually very accessible and very relevant. I think the reason that poem has fascinated for 3,000 years, different cultures, different eras, is because it has kind of basic human truths in the story.You know, it's a film about war and death and revenge, but it's also about love and loss and, you know, homecoming, all of these different things that I think audiences today absolutely can relate to.
5: No one could stand between my men and home.
3: 我们其实可以试着将奥德修斯看成我们最熟悉的那位唐僧，只是这位英雄的团队更为庞大，但一样要跋山涉水。一样要与各路神魔交锋，更重要的是一样要在天人交战中一步步明确路究竟在何方，这得靠双足去度量，更要靠心灵去思量。
6: Bringing vengeance.
7: Bringing it all.
0: It was a very dynamic character to play with a lot to do and a lot happens to him and a lot's happeningInternally for him, it was really exciting to get a role that's that good. You know, they don't come along a lot in movies. It kind of felt like the start of my career again, which was fun.
3: 一直伴随着奥德修斯和他的战友的是一望无际的大海。导演克里斯托夫·诺兰向来对大海有着极为复杂的情愫，而这一次的惊涛骇浪，让每个人奋力划桨之时都无法判断。他们离各自的故乡还有多远？
8: Promise me you will come back.
7: What if I can't?
3: 作为诺兰的第一部古装大片，他选择了欧洲文学的第一座高峰——荷马史诗。在这个早已被剧透千年的故事里，诺兰自然不会满足仅仅去讲述一个人间传奇。
1: What Chris does is.He explores a bigger kind of philosophy around individuals having to kind of have the agency to be the ones to decide their fate.
5: I can still save them.
7: No one could stand between me and home. Not even the gods.
3: 他过往的影片都一再提及，家对于个体所造成的极为深刻的影响。这一次。家不仅仅是给游子弥合创伤的田径港湾，也是亲人长达20年的等待。
4: I think these stories of characters who are having to be separated from their families and returning, I think it's very relatable for all of us in the modern world. I mean, we're all often, I think, feeling like we're drawn away from home, we're drawn away from the people that we want to be with, and that you know we need to keep close.And so that desire, that attempt, that effort to get back to those things, I think it's very relatable for all of us.
7: You gods don't speak in.
3: 诺兰通过那些令人心醉神迷的声光影调，不停地问天、问地、问自己，但他最想问的是，我们需不需要回家？让我们跟着他一道，踏上那条人神同在的奇幻之旅，重新去思考。何以为人，然后才是何以为家。
1: It was like I was going to go see the movie the way audiences get to go see the movie, and that was just an amazing experience because this movie is breathtaking.
4: And it's an adventure story. It embraces elements of mythology and fantasy, but it's also really about family. It's an emotional journey as well, but I'm hoping that people find it to be just a very, very exciting time at the movies.

0: 一部电影的背后，都有不为人知的亲情付出。保护电影创作，保护知识产权。
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2: Hi to everyone that's watching. Thank you for tuning in. We are so excited to be bringing Spider-Man Brand New Day here in China. You guys will be some of the first people in the world to see the movie. So thank you for your love and support.
3: Spider-Man. 2002年的暑假，一个蜘蛛与人的生命结合体，以它所肆意喷射出的白色蛛网，与它所身处的世界产生了极为神奇的连结。至此，这个名叫蜘蛛侠的生命体，他几乎每一次的出征和归来，都会在中国以各种方式与热爱他的中国影迷凌空相望。可以说，蜘蛛侠是与中国观众进行亲密接触的第一位漫威家族中的重要成员，其后才是各路超级英雄们的闪亮登场。
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5: Part of that too is also the fans and being able to grow up with them as well. Sadie Sink, who's in this film, she was saying that like she grew up with our Spider-Man movies,
2: yeah.
5: Which is like crazy
2: to think about,
5: you know? And so I just think that that's really special that we get to be a part of other people's childhood and other people's lives in such a special way.
3: 她永远是一身青春火焰已被点燃的红色战袍。红色也就成为这部电影的主色系，它是能不断重生也随之能不断沸腾的热血。
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6: You okay, kid? Yeah, you're okay.
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6: You ready?
2: I think there's probably no one else in the movie business that has kind of created their own style in the way that Jackie has. I mean, I've been a big fan of his. I love his movies.So for us to bring a little bit of that into our film feels like a real honor. When you see the movie, there is a real imprint of Chinese culture in those sequences, and it's really exciting to meld those worlds together.
3: 蜘蛛侠系列中最为人们所传颂的台词是：“能力越大，责任越大。”
7: Remember, with great power comes great responsibility.
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10: And for those spiders who make it through, it amounts to a kind of rebirth.
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6: Welcome, Mr. Bo. We've heard so much about the first Chinese Taipan of the Imperial East India Company. It's a pleasure.
7: Thank you, Mr. Chen. The pleasure's all mine.
8: 这位是布太太。
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2: ？You guessed right.
8: Nice to meet you. 英俊也会来。今天晚上是这样的，港督刚刚上任，先会一会香港的精英。你们今天晚上会见到你们认识的人。
7: Thank you.
2: Thank you.
7: Nice to meet you. Cheers.
2: You finally made it. 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
7: Thanks. Cheers.
2: Cheers.
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3: Mr. Bo， 还需要什么吗？
4: Come in,
3: Mr. Copper. Pardon me. I thought Mr. Copper was in.
4: Copper is on leave.How can I help you?
3: I owed everything I've got to this company, but it's not without its flaws. And I feel it's my duty to draw your attention to them.
4: You're dissatisfied with the company.
3: I only meant to say...
4: You're going above your superior's head. That's dangerous.
3: I'm sorry.
4: Wait a minute. Tell me about yourself. Do I have something on my face?
3: I'm a product of the Imperial East India Company.
4: You're a loyal man. I like that.

0: I first came here 10 years ago. Never stayed for long, but this time it's for good. And you?
1: 当时我已经考上伦敦大学的入学试，又拿着英国工程师执照。不过我想谦虚一点，绝对错不了。
2: I was practically raised by this company.
3: Are you all right? And you? Are you all right? Damn, I haven't got

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3: Do you want to know if you'd like to press charges against the driver?
0: Is anyone hurt? Do I need to go to the station?
3: Do you want to press charges?
0: Surely it's the other way around.
2: 他说不告了。
1: 好，那你们先休息一下，叫救护车。
3: Just stay here.
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0: What's going on?

0: 帝国东印度照常运作。
1: How big is the basement?
2: Looks a lot bigger than we expected.
3: Can I say a few words, please?
4: Thank you. Follow me.

0: Congratulations. Yeah. You've really had him made, haven't you? I mean, I don't know, a fat paycheck and well-paid vacations for doing absolutely nothing? I mean, I want your job too. Yeah, really. That's why they call you Dick. Dick?
1: Fiona, please, be reasonable.
0: You want me to be reasonable? I could have sued you for this disaster. You know that, right? Don't you? How can you stand this crap?
2: Enough. This is a reputable British company.
0: Well, I'll see you in court then. Oh, thank you for your wine.
1: Fionn, please. Dick, please leave now.

0: Leon, please. Bo, could you come up here, please? I've decided to replace Mr. Callahan with this gentleman. Bo?
1: Please. How long did Mr. Callahan say it would take to finish the building?
2: 150 days. We've started for 10 days and it's 4 days late. All right?
1: Give me 120 days.
2: What makes you think you can do it?
1: The scaffolding will be constructed in Japan. We will put it together here.Like Lego.
2: What's your name again?
0: Bo. His name is Mr. Bo Wah Chun.

0: You know, I have a master's degree in architecture when I was in LA. After that, my father asked me to come here to help. What about you?
1: I can't compare with you. You're in the sky flying, I'm in the ground crawling.

0: You mean 海里面游的？
1: 是啊，我是海里面游的。我是一条鹦鹉鱼。
0: What? Hey, Greg.
2: Hi, boss.
0: Hi, Sal. Hello,
3: Phil. Good afternoon.
0: Don't worry, we're in good hands.
3: We won't delay you anymore.
4: See you then.
0: Bye.
3: Sorry to interrupt, Beau. My wife and I would love to have you at our Christmas party next week. Fionn got lost last year. We nearly had to get a helicopter to find her. Please, bring your wife and enjoy your lunch. It's on me.
0: Thank you. Congratulations.
1: 为什么
0: Only the elite gets invited. 怪不得以前没见过你。Welcome.
1: 可是我不习惯社交。
0: No need to worry. I can train you.
1: 就像电影《My Fair Lady》。
0: Yeah. But let's start with that.
1: 刚不小心弄脏了。
0: You know, today's Sunday. Only the waiters wear ties.
1: Thank you. 这个女人见过很大的世界，现在她眼中看见另一个我，是我自己看不到的。我是谁？我是鹦鹉鱼，我是羊杂，我是半生手，我是不划拳。还有吗？难道他是上天赐给我的？

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1: Ben Rising Star Bo, say hi.
2: Hello,
3: hello.
1: Nice to meet you.
4: Oh, my Greg doesn't talk about anyone else these days.
5: But I've read an article about your husband the other day in the Morning Post. So, Dapper, you must tell me a secret about his upkeep. Mine is falling to pieces.
6: Get him to run on a tub boat.
7: Later, girls.
8: Yeah.
9: Oh, fine.
0: Sasha,
9: have some tea.

0: How's your holiday?
1: Great. That's nice.
0: Try some. It's really nice.
1: Yeah.
2: Cheers. Congratulations. Cheers. So, what are you people going to give him? Sorry.
3: This may well be the last funfair before the end.
4: Pardon me?
3: Haven't you heard? From now until 97, there'll be no more projects from the government, and all government contracts will only be valid until the 30th of June, 97.
4: No.
3: Our mother company wants to know whether we should leave Hong Kong. They want our views, especially the views of a local businessman with a thorough knowledge of China and Hong Kong and of Western business practices.
5: They say a fair bit than I did. They go to the same public school. Meritocracy, my ass.
6: Oh, Dick, for heaven's sake.
5: How's your wife?
3: We weren't expecting you, Dick.
5: Oh, I forgot. I wasn't invited this year. Just come say farewell to the boys. Merry Christmas!
7: I'll bring you to your car.
5: Oh, my God.
8: Jingle bells, jingle bells, jingle all the way.
5: Let go of me, half-breed.
4: Thank you for giving me an English name.
5: Without me, you'd have rotted in the sea and got shat out by sharks.
4: But the West, I achieved for myself.
5: You think you're one of them? Did you go to the same school as them? Do you speak with the same accent? This company, this land will never belong to you. It'll always be theirs.

0: 布先生。
1: 东家，
0: 不敢不敢，叫我老张就好了。以前啊，真的很对不起。你也知道，我只是个生意人，现在我们这一行都没得做了。现在政府安排低利率贷款给渔民买船，连鱼市场都给政府管了。布先生，如果有需要我的地方，尽管打给我。谢谢，那我不打扰你了。恭喜啊，谢谢。
2: You have to queue up with the alien passenger.
3: I'm British.
2: I'm afraid not.
3: That's the British passport, isn't it?
2: You're a subject of a British colony, so by definition you're British. The reality is you have no nationality.
3: Then, what am I?
2: I'm afraid I don't have the answer for that.Sorry, that's history for you.

0: I've put you down for a membership at the Jockey Club. Boo? Boo? Are you okay?
1: Sorry, jet lag. But I don't gamble.
0: It's just another way for you to make more contacts. Do you know how long it normally takes to get one of these?
1: 5 years is what I heard.
0: Now is just a signature away.
1: I have a question.
0: Fire away.
1: How high could I ever get to in this company's hierarchy?
0: My assistant? We can arrange for you to get British citizenship.
2: What are you thinking about?
3: 上流社会，英籍，讲英文，好像参加了一个神秘组织。
2: Do you like it?
3: 喜不喜欢？喜欢。

0: You never told me how you feel.
1: We're not like other people, we don't
0: express it. You're no longer a water person. Don't forget to tell your wife how you feel. Or she'll never know. And don't forget that I told you that.
2: Dion? Bo, are you coming? This is where it all started. We transformed this place from a fishing village to what it is today.

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1: The Imperial East, of course. They first came here on our ships. I was the errand boy 100 years ago. Let's leave.
2: Mikoto 是我的伯乐，我永远都感谢他。14年后。

0: 哎，问问那老外吧。哎，
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0: Excuse me， taxi to pick。
2: 最好坐缆车，风景比较好。
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0: ，You are Chinese good。Where is the taxi to pick, please?
3: You better take a train. You get a better view.
1: 你是说要到那边坐吗？
2: 是。
0: Behind.
3: Behind.
0: 哦，我就说搁那边呢，走走走走。
1: 走。

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You have the right to remain silent. Anything you say can and will be used against you in a court of law.

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1: Listen up. 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
1: yeah.
0: no idea. Gonna be crazy, crazy, crazy. It is awesome. Blowing shit up left, right, and center.
1: They're back.
0: Yo!
1: Mount up, let's roll!
2: He's as faulty as his weapon.
3: That was easy. I'm sure that sewer food will kill me before they actually do.
4: Do not underestimate them. Remember, they're unarmed.
1: A simple snatch and grab, man. You should have just killed them. Now we just kick the hornet's nest.
4: Exactly what I wanted. Monkey, how's your knee looking?
3: Everything's good to go, man. 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Is this part of your plan too?
4: Gentlemen, show's about to begin.

0: 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Put him down. Just wound him.
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You wanted to die for your country? Huh? Well, I've got news for you, bucko. It doesn't make a difference. Doesn't make a difference. You want to know what I fight for? Money.